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orbit and the orphans, and the memories like a train. 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And the things you can't remember tell the things you can't forget. The history puts a saint in every dream. 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

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And when they're on a roll, she pulls a razor from her boot, and a thousand pigeons fall around her feet. So put a candle in the window and a kiss upon his lips as the dish outside the window fills with rain. Just like a stranger